0: Control the car 6, car 7.
1: Probe 7.
0: Car 6, car 7, can you respond to the area of 99 Sudbury Road? The caller reports that she was walking home, arrived at her home to a male party walking out from the side yard. A resident inside the home saw that they stated that they saw the male looking into the windows. He was last seen walking towards the Rose Street, described as a white male, wearing faded colored clothing, roughly 5'11", 18 to 20 years of age, with multiple piercings.
1: 6-7. 7 has it.

0: 6 to 7. I checked the row and Sudbury, nothing found. Matching that description, I'm going to check the backside of the depot.
1: Received.

0: 6, Dantrell.
1: Control Hamstring 6.
0: I'll be clear of the resident.
1: Received.
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1: That's fine.

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0: Respond 144 Border Road, 144 Border Road for the well-being check. It's going to be for a John Cheeves life call from Martha's Vineyards, Inc. He was supposed to show up there today. Hasn't been heard from since 2 p.m. yesterday. His phone is dead since 2 p.m. yesterday as well. He'd be driving a gray Kia Sportage. Philly Mass PC 5 Whiskey Romeo Papa 17 5WRT 17. You can check if he's there. He does have health issues as well.
1: Where is it?

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1: 5-3.
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0: 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Mass registration 3, Whiskey, X-ray, Romeo, 82. 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
0: 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That's 6, A, R, L, 6, 7. White Honda.

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The electrician got electrocuted in the rear and burned. He is conscious at this time, 704.

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1: 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The electrician got slash burned from the panel. 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He is okay right now walking around. His shirt did catch on fire. There's no fire at this time. 706.

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0: 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Off at building 19 with a stove activated in the wastewater treatment side. 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Nothing showing from the exterior. Engine 4 will have Elm Street command.
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1: Answering command.
0: As of right now, we have one patient being evaluated by A3. This incident took place in Building 18 on the Water Treatment Center. We have a smoke condition from a burning shirt. 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I'm going to transfer command to C3.
1: C3 evaluating one patient,
2: okay.
1: Heard in Building 18, smoke condition from a burned shirt. C3 assuming command, 714.
0: File off from A3.
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1: 3. Yeah, Alfie, just stay staged there for the moment.
0: 3-2.
2: Halo 5 from A3, are you coming from Lincoln or Maynard?
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0: Command's going to clear engine 3. 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
1: Engine 3 responding with the Maynard ambulance, 68, comma, front desk, 73-year-old female complaining of stomach pain from a swollen hernia, 720.
2: Concord fire alarm, Maynard A1.
1: Maynard A1.
2: Maynard A1 responding 68 Commonwealth.
1: Maynard A1 responding 68 Commonwealth 720.
2: A3. A3 on arrival Emerson, heading miles 1.6.
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0: Update on Elm Street, one person transported with burns. 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
0: A3 will be cleared, Emerson. We'll be returning to the scene on Elm Street.
1: A3 clear, Emerson returning 965 Elm Street, 731.
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2: Concord fire alarm from Maynard A1.
3: Concord fire is answering Maynard A1.
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3: Maynard transporting 1 to Emerson, starting 0, 731.
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0: 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Everything checks okay.
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1: Car 6.
0: I was just stopped by a passerby, alerted of a audible alarm sounding from 36 Lawsbrook Road. 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Just want to have the west car slide over and take a look.
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0: Control, I'm on main. I'll back 3.
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1: Sorry, 6.
0: 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Looks like it was removed from the house. No issues, both hands clear.
1: All right, 6.

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0: Also, Signal 1, Station 1, Station 2, an officer and 2, and C-3 will be clear. Command's going to be transferred to Engine 4.
1: C-3 is going to be clear. Command has been transferred to Engine 4, covering Station 2 with an officer and 2, 8-11.

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1: Thank you.

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Can be for a female party. Repeated seizures, not feeling well, throwing up.

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Respond to 328 Virginia Road. 328 Virginia Road for the medical. Before a female party, repeated seizures, throwing up, not feeling well, 844.

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1: 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Engine 3, A4, you're on. 328-328 Virginia Road, 55-year-old female, flu-like symptoms, vomiting, reporting she is an epileptic, experienced a seizure about 2 hours ago, 8:46.

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1: 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Experienced a seizure approximately 2 hours ago. Party does have seizure disorder, 847.
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0: 65, and the State Fire Marshal's office is going to be clear of this scene. They're going to be heading up to Emerson.
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0: 7. 6 and 7, take the alarm, 200 Strawberry Hill Road, Neshoba Brook School, shown as barn, open area motion, negative contact.
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1: 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A staff member arrived on scene. 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
0: If you just want to attach Master Edge 2 Whiskey Delta November 7-8, this could be the RO. 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
1: Yes, Carter.
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Could be for a 36-year-old female, not feeling well.

0: 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Respond to 2 Nathan Pratt, apartment 201 for the medical. Could be for a 36-year-old female, not feeling well, 1152.
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0: sofa. Got me a 14-year-old female, post-dictal after a seizure, 1152.
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1: Received. 3, when you arrive on scene, there is a language barrier. Can you provide a little update?
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1: 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End in mileage, 1.8, 1217.

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0: Sir, did a CJIS inquiry on that party. No BOMP entries since 2020. Majority in relation to that in-house record that you were advised of.
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1: Sky 3.
0: I will be clear, Nathan Pratt, if you could just please assign me an OF for this.
1: Sorry, Ethan.
0: Three, two, four, clear for one.
2: Affirmative, seven, can you hold that, please?
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1: Seven and six,
0: report of a two-car MVC, Route 2 westbound, just prior to Sudbury Road. One vehicle said to be in the left lane, the other in the breakdown lane. I'm notifying state. Unknown further.
1: Seven has it. Six has it.
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1: Pretty soon, though.

0: 6 to control, I'll be out. 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
1: We're going to see if MSP is notified and responding. 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
1: Crazy.
0: Eagle 1, Smash 3, Whiskey Bravo. C68, a white Honda.
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0: Three, Whiskey Bravo 868, a white Honda.
1: Great, thanks, sir.
0: Vehicle 2 that needs a tow, mass 663, Kilo Alpha 9, a gray Lexus.
1: Where is it? All right.

0: control, car 7. 7. 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Doesn't believe that emergency vehicles would be able to get through.
1: Received.

0: Control, car 6. Sir, can you check the area 842 Monument Street, party reporting? 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
1: Great, sir.

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0: No other issues observed in the area. Street lights at the 900 block seem to be working. I'll be clear if you just want to notify CMLP.
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0: Motor vehicle stop, Cambridge Turnpike at Sandy Pond Road, Mass Bridge 5, Delta, Charlie, Mike 68, 5 DCM 68, it's going to be a black BMW.
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0: 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Zone is going to be perimeter, key holder, requesting dispatch.
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0: We're on Sandy Pond on this stop. We'll be clear in a minute, and we'll take that alarm for 4.

0: 3, can you check the area of 696 Virginia Road, those parking lots? I received a call from the resident at 14 Dunbar Way stating male party walking around her neighborhood, appeared to be talking to himself and walking strangely. Cut through the woods there to the back to one of those parking lots. Described as a older male, bald, gray mustache, black pants and black t-shirt.
1: Car 2. I spoke to that mail party earlier when I was doing my check of the Army Corps of Engineers. He didn't really want to talk to me. He said he wasn't doing anything. He walked away.

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1: Car 6.
0: You show me clear from that stop. Give me a written warning for unregistered, and I'll be out at 98 Sandy Fox.
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0: 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Answer. 3 again. Try to snap a photo.
1: Go again, sir.
0: If you get the opportunity to snap a photo, please do.
1: Pretty good.

I'm not locating anybody in this immediate area. I did run a vehicle that was parked up in this lot. I don't believe that car is here anymore. Could possibly be related to him. I'll continue to check the area.

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0: 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We'll be investigating.
1: Engine 3 on arrival, two-story wood frame residential, investigating 1803.

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Elderly male fell, struck his head. He's conscious and alert at this time. Not bleeding. 1805.

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1: Car 3.
0: Castro, both units clear. That body's GOA. Can you please notify the RP? That body shows up again. Call us immediately. Can come back.
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0: Control. I have him over here in Lincoln if you just want to have a Lincoln unit slide out this way. We're over the town line by the entrance to Hanscom.
1: 3-2.
0: Okay. Right in front of the Minuteman Commons. He just came out of this area.

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I believe this is going to be James Lombard. 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L-A-B-O-M-B-A-R-D. Possible WMS.

0: He's refusing to cooperate, walking in the middle of the road.
1: Detroit, Lincoln en route.
0: I'm with him now.

0: Turtle Talk 2. Go ahead. DOB of 82875, seem correct.
1: Possibly. He told me he's not from town, lives in another state, so the Manchester makes sense. I did offer him a ride. He won't let me pat him down. Seems under the influence.
0: Received. If that is the correct party, I have located the warrant.
1: Received, I'll let you know.

0: Patrol, he ran off into the woods on us. If you can start Lincoln, probably going to need an ambulance as well, but we'll advise. Where is she?
1: You want to slide up there?
2: Yeah, from.
1: Freeze.
3: 7-4, same track.
0: Four, we should be all set. We've got them sitting down now.

0: 4-3.
1: Fire alarm A3. Emerson A3. You lost to Emerson, starting 0.
2: A3 transporting 1 to Emerson, Fire Mile 0, 1872.
3: Control, it's going to be affirming from New Hampshire. Won't tell us the DOB.
2: Received on the phone in New Hampshire now.

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1: 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They won't...
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1: 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Engine 3 is clear, 18-18.

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1: Go ahead.
0: Yeah, we have confirmed to take them.
1: Receive. The FTO is falling up now.
0: Roger.

0: the control. What's the paperwork for?
1: It's going to be a default warrant at a Lowell. Possession of Class A, possession of heroin. Failure to appear after recognition.
0: Receive, thank you.
2: Are you guys all set up there?
0: Affirm, thank you.

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Go ahead, we'll get signal 4. Receive, disregard.

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2: I have that party's item. I'll be on a one.
0: I think we'll be clear.

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Can you just call over to Lincoln and let them know I found the vehicle in our town? 3-2.

0: control. Involved vehicle is going to be off New Hampshire. 570-0656. 570-0656. That checks in with his story. He was just out looking for his car. He was walking the trails and got confused.
1: Where is he?

0: Command and Control. Heading mileage is going to be 43166.1.
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0: 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Go ahead, sir. Can you head up to Emerson? Just to relieve car 6.
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2: Control that.